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0: 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It's not for me to say. We'll be on the outside looking in at The Liars Club on See Where It Goes. 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

0: 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King, Madonna, and Big Star. So is this show on account of November 3rd coming up quick? I don't know. It's not for me to say. We'll be on the outside looking in at The Liars Club on See Where It Goes. 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
3: It's mainly clear and breezy. Overnight lows will settle in the 40s. Sunshine on Thursday with highs in the mid to upper 50s. Our next round of chilly rain moves in on Friday. Temps will be holding steady in the 40s and low 50s. Our evening high temperatures should climb into the mid 50s. That rain ends by early Saturday. It's mostly sunny and windy through the first part of the weekend. It's going to be chilly with highs in the 40s to near 50 degrees. Full sunshine on Sunday with highs in the 50s. I'm CBS 13 Chief Meteorologist Charlie Lopresti.

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0: 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Yeah, some people say it's educational. 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

0: 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King, Madonna, and Big Star. So is this show on account of November 3rd coming up quick? I don't know. It's not for me to say. We'll be on the outside looking in at The Liars Club on See Where It Goes. 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
5: What do you say we let someone who knows what they're doing bring you the WCLZ weather?
6: It's mainly clear and breezy. Overnight lows will settle in the 40s. Sunshine on Thursday with highs in the mid to upper 50s. Our next round of chilly rain moves in on Friday. Temps will be holding steady in the 40s and low 50s. Our evening high temperatures should climb into the mid 50s. That rain ends by early Saturday. It's mostly sunny and windy through the first part of the weekend. It's going to be chilly with highs in the 40s to near 50 degrees. Full sunshine on Sunday with highs in the 50s. I'm CBS 13 Chief Meteorologist Charlie Lopresti.
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0: 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Yeah, some people say it's educational. 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
6: Let's take a quick look at the WCLZ weather forecast.
7: It's mainly clear and breezy. Overnight lows will settle in the 40s. Sunshine on Thursday with highs in the mid to upper 50s. Our next round of chilly rain moves in on Friday. Temps will be holding steady in the 40s and low 50s. Our evening high temperatures should climb into the mid 50s. That rain ends by early Saturday. It's mostly sunny and windy through the first part of the weekend. It's going to be chilly with highs in the 40s to near 50 degrees. Full sunshine on Sunday with highs in the 50s. I'm CBS 13 Chief Meteorologist Charlie Lopresti.

0: 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King, Madonna, and Big Star. 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It's not for me to say. We'll be on the outside looking in at The Liars Club on See Where It Goes. 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

in, you settle down. 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
3: What do you say we take a quick look at the WCLZ weather forecast?
4: It's mainly clear and breezy. Overnight lows will settle in the 40s. Sunshine on Thursday with highs in the mid to upper 50s. Our next round of chilly rain moves in on Friday. Temps will be holding steady in the 40s and low 50s. Our evening high temperatures should climb into the mid 50s. That rain ends by early Saturday. It's mostly sunny and windy through the first part of the weekend. It's going to be chilly with highs in the 40s to near 50 degrees. Full sunshine on Sunday with highs in the 50s. I'm CBS 13 Chief Meteorologist Charlie Lopresti.

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0: 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Yeah, some people say it's educational. 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

0: 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King, Madonna, and Big Star. So is this show on account of November 3rd coming up quick? I don't know. It's not for me to say. We'll be on the outside looking in at The Liars Club on See Where It Goes. 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

0: Hey, it's Rob Reinhart, your host for Acoustic Cafe. 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
4: Look for lots of sunshine and cool temperatures on Thursday with highs running into the upper 50s. Winds will be out of the northwest, around 10 to 15 miles per hour, gusting up to 25, so there will be an active breeze throughout the day. Tonight will start off clear before more clouds move in after midnight as lows drop down to the 30s. Friday will be wet and chilly. Expect temperatures to start into the 40s and 50s before warming up to the mid to upper 50s late in the day. Winds will be out of the south around 15 miles per hour, gusting up to 30. I'm CBS 13 meteorologist Emily Santum.

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0: 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Yeah, some people say it's educational. 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

Pedro lives out of the Wilshire Hotel. He looks out a window without glass. The walls are made of cardboard. Newspapers on his feet, and his father beats him because he's too tired to beg. He's got 9 brothers and sisters. They're brought up on their knees. It's hard to run when a coat hanger beats you on the thighs. Pedro dreams of being older and killing the old man, but that's a slim chance. He's going to the boulevard. He's gonna end up on the dirty boulevard. He's going out to the dirty boulevard. He's going down to the dirty boulevard. This room costs $2,000 a month. You can believe it, man, it's true. Somewhere a landlord's laughing till he wets his pants. No one dreams of being a doctor or a lawyer or anything. They dream of dealing on the dirty boulevard. Give me your hungry, your tired, your poor, I'll put on them. That's what the statue of bigotry says. Your poor huddled masses, let's club them to death and get it over with and just dump them on the boulevard. Get them out on the dirty boulevard. Going out to the dirty boulevard. They're going down on the dirty boulevard. Going out. Outside it's a bright night. There's an opera at Lincoln Center. Movie stars arrive by limousine. The Klieg lights shoot up over the skyline of Manhattan, but the lights are out on the mean streets. A small kid stands by the Lincoln Tunnel. He's selling plastic roses for a buck. The traffic's backed up to 39th Street. The TV whores are calling the cops out for. And back at the Wilshire, Pedro sits there dreaming. He's found a book on magic in a garbage can. He looks at the pictures and stares up at the cracked ceiling. At the count of 3, he says, I hope I can disappear and fly, fly away.

Lou Reed with Dirty Boulevard on CLZ. Liz, here just after 7 on your Thursday morning. We're officially getting closer to the weekend, and I don't know about you, but I am definitely looking forward to it. Hopefully, your morning is off to a good start, and if you are still trying to wake up or having a hard time waking up, I've got plenty of great music to get you up and going. Here's Alabama Shakes with I Feel Hope Coming. CLZ, different is good.

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7: Look for lots of sunshine and cool temperatures on Thursday with highs running into the upper 50s. Winds will be out of the northwest around 10 to 15 miles per hour, gusting up to 25, so there will be an active breeze throughout the day. Tonight will start off clear before more clouds move in after midnight as lows drop down to the 30s. Friday will be wet and chilly. Expect temperatures to start into the 40s and 50s before warming up to the mid to upper 50s late in the day. Winds will be out of the south around 15 miles per hour, gusting up to 30. I'm CBS 13 meteorologist Emily Santum.

Goose with Good Times, End Times on CLZ. They are playing at the Cross Insurance Arena on November 15th, and I am actually going to be at that show. And if you haven't gotten your tickets yet and you're a fan of Goose, I highly recommend getting your tickets soon. I've got REM with Losing My Religion. 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
5: Look for lots of sunshine and cool temperatures on Thursday with highs running into the upper 50s. Winds will be out of the northwest around 10 to 15 miles per hour, gusting up to 25, so there will be an active breeze throughout the day. Tonight will start off clear before more clouds move in after midnight as lows drop down to the 30s. Friday will be wet and chilly. Expect temperatures to start into the 40s and 50s before warming up to the mid to upper 50s late in the day. Winds will be out of the south around 15 miles per hour, gusting up to 30. I'm CBS 13 meteorologist Emily Santum.

Fine Young Cannibals featuring Jimmy Somerville with Suspicious Minds on CLZ. I've got Death Cab for Cutie with Riptides next. And actually, you know, I remember a couple of weeks ago how I was talking about if you want to see Death Cab for Cutie on April 11th at the State Theater in Portland, you better buy your tickets soon because I just know the show is going to sell out. Well, I was right. The show is officially sold out. But thankfully, you can just go to 98.9WCLZ.com or just download the WCLZ app and we have your chance to win a pair of free tickets there. 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

Cage the Elephant with Beaches in Tennessee on CLZ. Liz here. It's just after 8 on your Thursday morning. And anybody else at the point in the year where you have absolutely no idea how to dress in the morning? And the reason why I say this is because I dress my son in layers when he gets ready for school. I'm like, oh, it's really cold, but it will get warmer in the afternoon, so we're good. And I keep reminding him, take off the layers. You're going to get warm this afternoon. He's 4, so mind you that. And every time I pick him up from school, this kid still has all the layers on and he's literally sweating. I'm like, dude, why didn't you take them off? Oh, I don't know. I was only warm. I wasn't hot. You're sweating. Dude, why are you doing this to yourself? Take it off and be comfortable. I don't know. He's only 4, so I guess that tracks for that age. Here's Kings of Leon, Use Somebody. CLZ, different is good.

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4: What do you say we take a quick look at the WCLZ weather forecast?
5: Look for lots of sunshine and cool temperatures on Thursday with highs running into the upper 50s. Winds will be at the northwest around 10 to 15 miles per hour, gusting up to 25, so there will be an active breeze throughout the day. Tonight will start off clear before more clouds move in after midnight as lows drop down to the 30s. Friday will be wet and chilly. Expect temperatures to start into the 40s and 50s before warming up to the mid to upper 50s late in the day. Winds will be out of the south around 15 miles per hour, gusting up to 30. I'm CBS 13 meteorologist Emily.

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Weezer with Island in the Sun on CLZ. And that song just makes you feel like you're on a tropical vacation. And you know what? I'm not complaining and I'm not fighting that. I've got the Womack Sisters with If I Let You next. CLZ, different as

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13: Look for lots of sunshine and cool temperatures on Thursday with highs running into the upper 50s. Winds will be out of the northwest, around 10 to 15 miles per hour, gusting up to 25, so there will be an active breeze throughout the day. Tonight will start off clear before more clouds move in after midnight as lows drop down to the 30s. Friday will be wet and chilly. Expect temperatures to start into the 40s and 50s before warming up to the mid to upper 50s late in the day. Winds will be out of the south around 15 miles per hour, gusting up to 30. I'm CBS 13 meteorologist Emily Santum.

U2 featuring BB King with When Love Comes to Town on CLZ. I've got Tame Impala with Dracula next. And if you have listened to me for any amount of time, then you know I'm an absolute massive Tame Impala fan. So you know what? I'm going to turn this up in the studio and you should turn it up too. Here it is on CLZ. Different is good.

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0: 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We'll be on the outside looking in at The Liars Club on See Where It Goes. 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

Silver Sun pickups with Lazy Eye on CLZ. You know, I just want to ask, is anyone else just noticing how beautiful these leaves are lately, especially when I'm driving down the highway? So, you know, we work right here in the Portland area, and then I drive all the way to Kennebunk, and I am like forcing myself. I'm like, I must pay attention to the road. Do not look at the leaves. Do not look at the beautiful leaves. And it's so hard. I just feel so distracted, and I just have to keep reminding myself that you're actually driving. This isn't the scenic route for you, Liz. This is the scenic route for someone else. I've got Stephen Wilson Jr. featuring Miranda Lambert with Hardwired. CLZ, different is good.

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Liz here, and it's just a little, I guess what, little after 10:30 here on your Thursday morning. And I've got Death Cab for Cutie with Stone Over Water.

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Patty Griffin with Let Him Fly on CLZ. I've got The War on Drugs with their new song, Who's That Next? And you know what I love about hearing new music from bands that I already love? It's almost like they're giving you a little gift. Like, hey, I made this for you. Open it up and give it a listen. Here's a new song. And you know what? I absolutely love that. Here they are, The War on Drugs, CLZ. 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
3: Look for lots of sunshine and cool temperatures on Thursday with highs running into the upper 50s. Winds will be out of the northwest around 10 to 15 miles per hour, gusting up to 25, so there will be an active breeze throughout the day. Tonight will start off clear before more clouds move in after midnight as lows drop down to the 30s. Friday will be wet and chilly. Expect temperatures to start into the 40s and 50s before warming up to the mid to upper 50s late in the day. Winds will be out of the south around 15 miles per hour, gusting up to 30. I'm CBS 13 meteorologist Emily Santum. When I

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Liz here. It is around 11:30 on your Thursday, and we have got to talk about the price of Halloween candy. Like, how are people affording this? Especially for people who live in busy trick-or-treating neighborhoods. I live in Kennebunk, and we have Summer Street, and it is the premier spot for trick-or-treating. And let me tell you, they go all out. They have incredible decorations. They even have a DJ in the street playing music for everyone. Thousands of trick-or-treaters. And there's even a house that gives out like a full-size candy bar. It's something out of a movie. It's crazy. I mean, are these people saving all year long to do this? And, you know, thankfully, they're so happy to do it and just... they just have so much fun while doing it. And I love going every year to take my son out. But let me tell you, my bank account is very thankful that I live on a quiet road. I've got medium billed with Home Depot, CLZ, different is good.

0: 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Yeah, some people say it's educational. 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

Alanis Morissette with Head Over Feet on CLZ. I've got Fontaine's DC with Marianne next. 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

Grateful Dead with one more Saturday Night Live on CLZ. Liz here. It is just after noon on Thursday, and we are officially listening to Live from the Archive. I've got Samia next with Sacred, which was recorded live at our very own Studio Z right here in Portland at New Center Main Studios in 2025. And then I got some REM. CLZ, it's about the music.

This song goes out to the Exxon Corporation.

0: 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And that wraps up today's Live from the Archive on CLZ. You can catch it every weekday right here at noon, and we'll be back tomorrow with more. I've got more great music after the break. 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

low with a love song that he made. Find the streetlight, steps out of the shade, says something like, "You and me, babe, how about it?" Juliet says, "Hey, it's Romeo. 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

0: 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King, Madonna, and Big Star. So is this show on account of November 3rd coming up quick? I don't know. It's not for me to say. We'll be on the outside looking in at The Liars Club on See Where It Goes. 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

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Liz here, and thank you so much for hanging out with me on your Thursday. 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

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Watch this. This is the heavy, heavy monster sound. The nuttiest sound around. So if you're coming off the street and you're beginning to feel the heat, well, listen, Buster, you better start to move your feet to the rockinest, rock-steady beat of madness.

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Heard from Gorillaz, Cage the Elephant, Cold War Kids, WCLZ, Different is Good. 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

I don't play anything from the first four Replacements records, but if pressed, I will give you stuff from the later period when Paul Westerberg was just an exemplary songwriter and the band had kind of cleaned up their act somewhat. Replacements and I'll Be You from Don't Tell a Soul, coming out in 1989. WCLZ, it's about the music. It's also about making sure that your voice is represented. We ask you about music. This is the time of year we ask you about, well, almost anything in the great state of Maine. I'm talking about Best of the 207. 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We don't come up with a list of bars and restaurants and beaches and entertainment centers and doctors and people who fix your roof. 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So if there's anything you've discovered in the past year, we want to hear about it. And for that matter, the rest of Maine wants to hear about it, because everybody's going to vote on these nominations for the Best of the 207 2026, which will be out in 2027. We want the CLZ listener to be represented. Anything new in your life you're really wicked happy about? 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Here's Leon Bridges in the new music file. 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

Do you ever have that one person in your workplace who starts dressing a little better? Maybe the haircut got good and the skin is starting to look moisturized and they look happier and healthier. That's what Kings of Leon are doing right now to me, musically. They're like that person at their workplace where you go, you know, I've been hanging around with that person for 12 years. But right now, strong output. 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It's about the music with Talking Heads.

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0: 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Yeah, some people say it's educational. 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

Neil Young from Harvest Moon, Unknown Legend, 98.9 WCLZ. It's about the music, but it's also about saving money. I don't know anybody who isn't trying to save money right now. 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I remember which websites I want to visit because there aren't that many of them. But one of them is 207deals.com, and we can all use a break at this time. 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Here's Eddie 9V in the new music file. 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

0: 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You can be a Nepo baby if you are supremely talented. And the Womack sisters have two generations in their family before them who have been in music, and it shows in their music. So that's okay. In fact, that's good, right? If I let you, 98.9 WCLZ, it's about the music. Mixtape for the Drive Home starts next. Very short break. Look at the weather, which we're having the best weather day of the week today. So enjoy that. I hope you can get outside today. And then we're going to get happy. It's the happy tape. It's time to get happy. On a Thursday, we're going to start with Garbage, who is only happy when it rains. So they're not happy today.
1: 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Winners will be announced in February, published online and in the Best of the 207 glossy magazine. 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
4: Let's take a quick look at the WCLZ weather forecast.
5: Temperatures tonight will drop down to the 30s. Expect clear conditions to start before more clouds increase after midnight. We are expecting a cold rain on Friday. Temperatures well throughout the day will run into the 40s near 50 degrees. Late day and or evening high temperatures will run into the mid-50s. Rain will continue well throughout the day. Expect about a half an inch to an inch of precipitation. Winds will be out of the south around 15 miles per hour, gusting up to 30 miles per hour. I'm CBS 13 meteorologist Emily Santum.
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So Garbage wouldn't be happy today, and they will be happy tomorrow. 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The Happy Tape continues with the Kooks. Here's Junk of the Heart, parenthetically, happy.

Those are the Happy Pills from Nora Jones, 98.9 WCLZ. Nora coming this year to Maine, to Waldoboro, of all places. Thank you to the Waldo Theater for bringing Nora Jones and Friends. 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CLZ gave you some tickets. Nora Jones and Happy Pills rounding out the Happy Tape on WCLZ. Heard from the Kooks. Junk of the Heart, Happy, and Garbage with Only Happy When It Rains. 98.9 WCLZ. You happy? 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

Mad Season and River of Deceit, 98.9 WCLZ. October has 31 days. And you know what? When I was in school, junior high, high school, I was pretty good at math. My SATs, my math scores were pretty good. Now, throw it out the window. I'm having trouble. If there's 31 days, what is the halfway point of a month? I mean, I know we're getting close to it. We're, you know, getting close to 5 o'clock on the 15th. 15th, tonight at midnight, would be the halfway point if there were 30 days in the month. That means tomorrow at noon, right? Enjoy your waning hours of the first half of October. Math. Do not do math on the radio. It's Medium Build in the new music file. 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

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I don't think it's District of Columbia, and I don't think they're comic book characters, but Fontaines, D.C. it is. That is Marianne, 98.9 WCLZ. Before that, they might be Giants with Istanbul, not Constantinople. You know that one's a cover, right? Boy, how to choose a cover that is perfect for the sound of your band. That is example A1. Now, the Cars from the first album, going a little deeper for All Mixed Up. It's WCLZ. Different is good.

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Jacob Dylan and the Wallflowers, 98.9 WCLZ, from Bringing Down the Horse. That is The Difference. In every show, I like to play one example of the sophomore slump, that rule being broken. Yesterday, it was Live, where Throwing Copper is the best record from that band, and it's their second. You know about the sophomore slump, right? People spending so much time and energy, their entire lifetime is poured into their first book or movie or album. And then the second one, they have 6 months to put something together. Some people buck the trend, and the Wallflowers are one of them. The first Wallflowers album, it's fine. It's a little, I might use the word tepid, which, you know, if you know me very well, that's, now I'm insulting. But Bringing Down the Horse is a gem. That is a classic, and that is the second Wallflowers album. So every once in a while, sophomore slump doesn't happen. Do not be afraid of it. Here's Michigander and Taxi in the WCLZ New Music File.

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We make exceptions to every mental non-rule. You wouldn't think the WCLZ would play a song that's only available on a video game, but we will make an exception for the War on Drugs, whose new song, Who's That? Not an album, not an EP, on a video game. It sounds good, doesn't it? Can you tell, like, it's been 5 years since the War on Drugs did anything in the studio, and there's been a lot of time spent producing other people's albums, and you can just get a little bit of flavor in Who's That. It's like chefs hanging out with each other. You just get a little bit of flavor in Who's That of some of the people that the War on Drugs have been working with. I think that sounds great. I hope you like it too. It's 98.9 WCLZ for a Thursday with the Scottish band Delamitri.

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9: 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So we'll just tell you one more time that Rain-X is the number one brand of wiper blades, and we'll be done. 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

Liz beat me to it earlier today. That Stephen Wilson Jr. song, Hardwired, quotes directly from Where Is My Mind by the Pixies. And Liz played them back to back. It's funny because I think Liz came out of the restaurant industry, but you would think she was a teacher. That's a teacher move right there. Here's the song as it sounds today, and here's the song that inspired it. I don't ever do that. Teacher move. Nice job, Liz. Bob Marley and the Wailers now, CLZ on a Thursday. Let's get up and stand up.

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Devin Gilfillian has announced it to the world. 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My name is Wendell G. WCLZ, not known as the most familiar radio station. We do kind of sit down, all of us, Liz, Chad, Tony, Tommy, Leah, all of us. I left somebody out, I know. But we agree not to be aggressive. Don't push music on people. Don't tell people what to like. Don't tell people what to do. Aggression, I don't know. It's not appealing. I'm just getting weirded out. I bring this up because not only are there aggressive people wanting to poll me about my political views on my cell phone, but I got something somewhere, some entity I told that I would be voting at Biddeford City Hall in advance and not voting on voting day. And now, has anybody else done this? Yes, I will vote my county office, my city hall. And then you get, I found out somebody else here, the same thing's happening. You get texts saying, hey, voter records show you haven't voted yet. When are you going to vote? Hey, I told you I'm going to vote. My word is bond. What? I don't even know you. Wait, what are you like? Aggressive nagging for me to vote. Look, I'll vote. I'll vote. Get out of my phone. What are you doing? Now I sound aggressive. Portugal the Man, live in the moment, CLZ.

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0: 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It's not for me to say. 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